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1: Good morning, I'm Brendan Paulduke. Prince George will play host to local government representatives from across the North this week. The North Central Local Government Association is hosting its annual general meeting at the Prince George Conference and Civic Center Wednesday through Friday. The AGM brings together leaders from local governments, First Nations and partners, as well as sector collaborators from North and Central BC to address pressing local and regional issues, foster collaboration and explore solutions for shared advocacy and community development. The theme for this year's event is Walking Together, Honoring Relationships and Leading Change. Canada has its first confirmed case of hantavirus. Lab tests confirm the fact that one of four Canadians isolating in BC is positive for the virus. The person, part of a couple from the Yukon, was aboard the cruise ship, the scene of a hantavirus outbreak, and received mild symptoms on Thursday, including a fever and a headache. BC Premier David Eby slammed a new energy agreement between Alberta and the federal government that was announced back on Friday. With more on the story, here's Vista Radio's Emily Javeski.
2: The deal includes a plan to keep Alberta's carbon price lower than the current federal benchmark. It also lays out a process for construction on a new pipeline to BC's coast to possibly start as early as next year, though there's still no confirmed proponent or route. Eby says the agreement amounts to rewarding bad behavior, referring to discussions around Alberta separatism. He again stressed opposition to any repeal of an oil tanker ban to BC's north coast. The BC Conservatives say the NDP government's opposition to the pipeline has left the province sidelined in the discussions. Emily Joveski, Vista News, Victoria.
1: Sales of electric vehicles jumped in March as Canadians took advantage of federal subsidies. More than 21,000 new EVs were purchased that month, the most since December 2024, just before Ottawa paused the rebate program. Still, EVs make up just 12% of all new vehicles that are being sold. Federal Conservative MP Michael Chong plans to meet with the Taiwanese president in Taiwan this week in what Chong says is pushback against China, specifically a recent warning from the Chinese ambassador against further trips to the self-governed island by Canadian parliamentarians. Beijing considers the democracy of 24 million people a breakaway province. And in sports, from hunting with the Cougars to soaring with the Hawks, Carson Carles is NCAA bound as he posted on social media today. He is leaving the Prince George Cougars for the University of North Dakota. Last year, the 17-year-old registered 73 points in 58 games, including 20 goals. Carles, who is slated to be a high first-round pick in next month's NHL draft, was rated third among North American-born skaters in the final draft rankings by Central Scouting. Be the first to know. Get news alerts directly to your inbox by signing up at MinechacoValleyNow.com.
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0: The goat.
1: 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Your search is over. She's the one. 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

0: 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You're part of the herd. It's not a cult. 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
1: Good morning, I'm Brendan Palou. Prince George will play host to local government representatives from across the North this week. The North Central Local Government Association is hosting its annual general meeting at the Prince George Conference and Civic Center Wednesday through Friday. The AGM brings together leaders from local governments, First Nations and partners, as well as sector collaborators from North and Central BC to address pressing local and regional issues, foster collaboration and explore solutions for shared advocacy and community development. The theme for this year's event is Walking Together, Honoring Relationships and Leading Change. Canada has its first confirmed case of hantavirus. Lab tests confirm the fact that one of four Canadians isolating in BC is positive for the virus. The person, part of a couple from the Yukon, was aboard the cruise ship, the scene of a hantavirus outbreak, and received mild symptoms on Thursday, including a fever and a headache. BC Premier David Eby slammed a new energy agreement between Alberta and the federal government that was announced back on Friday. With more on the story, here's Vista Radio's Emily Dubeski.
2: The deal includes a plan to keep Alberta's carbon price lower than the current federal benchmark. It also lays out a process for construction on a new pipeline to BC's coast to possibly start as early as next year, though there's still no confirmed proponent or route. Eby says the agreement amounts to rewarding bad behavior, referring to discussions around Alberta separatism. He again stressed opposition to any repeal of an oil tanker ban to BC's north coast. The BC Conservatives say the NDP government's opposition to the pipeline has left the province sidelined in the discussions. Emily Jovesky, Vista News, Victoria.
1: Sales of electric vehicles jumped in March as Canadians took advantage of federal subsidies. More than 21,000 new EVs were purchased that month, the most since December 2024, just before Ottawa paused the rebate program. Stale EVs make up just 12% of all new vehicles that are being sold. Federal Conservative MP Michael Chong plans to meet with the Taiwanese president in Taiwan this week in what Chong says is pushback against China, specifically a recent warning from the Chinese ambassador against further trips to the self-governed island by Canadian parliamentarians. Beijing considers the democracy of 24 million people a breakaway province. And in sports, from hunting with the Cougars to soaring with the Hawks, Carson Carles is NCAA bound as he posted on social media today. He is leaving the Prince George Cougars for the University of North Dakota. Last year, the 17-year-old registered 73 points in 58 games, including 20 goals. Carles, who is slated to be a high first-round pick in next month's NHL draft, was rated third among North American-born skaters in the final draft rankings by Central Scouting. Be the first to know. Get news alerts directly to your inbox by signing up at MinechapelValleyNow.com.
3: 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I'm Nick. You're listening to 95.9 The GOAT, Vanderhoof's world-class rock. We're sitting at 8 degrees right now, and the sky is so interesting because it's kind of blue, and the clouds look like cotton balls. We're going to be climbing all the way up to 17 later on, and it's going to be pretty cloudy in the afternoon. It's 6:04, and Aerosmith is coming up next.
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Mr. Teacher, 95.9 The Goat. I'm Nick, 6'11". And yesterday, the Montreal Canadiens won. Yes! They're off to the Eastern Conference Finals. They're going to be taking on the Hurricanes. By the way, what is your sports superstition? Let me know on the Facebook page.

And my shadow's all that's cast, and the iron that's encased it is doing

0: That was Canadian rock band The Headstones, Cubically Contained. I'm Nick. You're listening to 95.9 The Goat. Speaking of things that are Canadian, well, the Canadiens de Montréal, the Montreal Canadiens, won last night. And they are the last Canadian team in the playoffs. They're moving on to the next round to face off against the Carolina Hurricanes. Go, Habs, go. Yes! I was up all night, seriously. Even though the game finished at like 8. What is your sports superstition? Let me know on Facebook. You know, last time before the big win, like the game they played when they got destroyed 8-3. You know, when it was 3-0, I texted my dad. I was like, hey, we're gonna win. Yeah, this is game over. We are so gonna win. And then they lost. But last night, they won. Because I didn't text them at all. That is my weird superstition. If I say they're gonna win, they always lose. But when I act super nervous and make all these velociraptor noises, like, when it gets close to their net, they magically pull off a win every single time.
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0: I'm Nick. You're listening. Sorry. Wow. I swallowed my coffee the wrong way. Anyways, hi, I'm Nick. You're listening to 95.9 The Goat. It's 6:21 a.m. right now, and it's pretty cloudy. It's going to stay that way all day long. We're going to be climbing all the way up to 17. Right now, we're sitting at 8. Here's Bush.
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1: Good morning, I'm Brendan Puddle. Prince George will play host to local government representatives from across the North this week. The North Central Local Government Association is hosting its annual general meeting at the Prince George Conference and Civic Center Wednesday through Friday. The AGM brings together leaders from local governments, First Nations and partners, as well as sector collaborators from North and Central BC to address pressing local and regional issues, foster collaboration and explore solutions for shared advocacy and community development. The theme for this year's event is Walking Together, Honoring Relationships and Leading Change. Canada has its first confirmed case of hantavirus. Lab tests confirmed the fact that one of four Canadians isolating in BC is positive for the virus. The person, part of a couple from the Yukon, was aboard the cruise ship, the scene of a hantavirus outbreak, and received mild symptoms on Thursday, including a fever and a headache. BC Premier David Eby slammed a new energy agreement between Alberta and the federal government that was announced back on Friday. With more on the story, here's Vista Radio's Emily Javeski.
2: The deal includes a plan to keep Alberta's carbon price lower than the current federal benchmark. It also lays out a process for construction on a new pipeline to BC's coast to possibly start as early as next year, though there's still no confirmed proponent or route. Eby says the agreement amounts to rewarding bad behavior, referring to discussions around Alberta separatism. He again stressed opposition to any repeal of an oil tanker ban to BC's north coast. The BC Conservatives say the NDP government's opposition to the pipeline has left the province sidelined in the discussions. Emily Joveski, Vista News, Victoria.
1: Sales of electric vehicles jumped in March as Canadians took advantage of federal subsidies. More than 21,000 new EVs were purchased that month, the most since December 2024, just before Ottawa paused the rebate program. Still, EVs make up just 12% of all new vehicles that are being sold. Federal Conservative MP Michael Chong plans to meet with the Taiwanese president in Taiwan this week in what Chong says is pushback against China, specifically a recent warning from the Chinese ambassador against further trips to the self-governed island by Canadian parliamentarians. Beijing considers the democracy of 24 million people a breakaway province. And in sports, from hunting with the Cougars to soaring with the Hawks, Carson Carles is NCAA bound as he posted on social media today. He is leaving the Prince George Cougars for the University of North Dakota. Last year, the 17-year-old registered 73 points in 58 games, including 20 goals. Carles, who is slated to be a high first-round pick in next month's NHL draft, was rated third among North American-born skaters in the final draft rankings by Central Scouting. Be the first to know. Get news alerts directly to your inbox by signing up at MinechapelValleyNow.com.
3: 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I'm Nick. 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

0: right now, and we're sitting at 8 degrees. It's kind of breezy, kind of sunny, kind of cloudy. It's actually a little bit of everything at the same time, but it's pretty comfortable for a spring day. We're going to be climbing all the way up to 17, and it's going to be pretty cloudy in the afternoon. Third Eye Blind is coming up next.
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0: DC band Moist Resurrection, 95.9 The Goat, 640. I'm Nick, and go Habs, go! Yes! Oh my gosh, I'm so happy! The Montreal Canadiens beat Buffalo last night, and they're moving on to the next round of the playoffs, and it's the Eastern Conference Finals. So if they beat the Carolina Hurricanes, well, they have to beat them four times. If they do that, they're going to be in the Stanley Cup Final. Yes! And since the Montreal Canadiens are doing so well, why not make fun of the Leafs? Did you know that the Canadiens have accomplished more in 3 weeks than the Leafs this past decade? Yes! The Canadiens won two series in the past 3 weeks versus two series wins this past decade for the Maple Leafs. You know, since walking around town, you see so many people wearing Montreal Canadiens caps. That's a pretty safe position, you know? We're on the same page. But if you are a Leafs fan, I'll bring the Kleenex.
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0: 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I'm Nick. It's 6:43, and the sun is starting to break out from those clouds, and we're sitting at 8 degrees. It's going to be pretty cloudy in the afternoon, but at least no rain, and our high is going to be 17. Now here's Soul Asylum.

0: That was Monster Truck. Get my things and go. 95.9 The Goat. I'm Nick. So how was your Victoria Day long weekend? Let me know on the Valley Goat Facebook page. You know, my weekend was great because I did absolutely nothing. Sometimes that's what you gotta do. Well, you don't have to be super busy all the time. There's nothing like just relaxing and appreciating the little things, like the blue sky, the green trees. You walk around town, you breathe in fresh air, and you just relax, and then you go back home, you lie down on your couch, your bed, wherever it is, and you catch some zed. You know, you work a lot during the week. The least you can do is relax.
1: The Goat.
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0: Pretty peaceful morning right now in Vanderhoof. We're sitting at 8 degrees. It's kind of sunny, kind of cloudy, and we're going to be climbing all the way up to 17 later on, and it's going to be pretty cloudy in the afternoon. It's 6:52, and Billy Idol is coming up next.
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2: Good morning, I'm Brendan Palu. Prince George will play host to local government representatives from across the North this week. The North Central Local Government Association is hosting its annual general meeting at the Prince George Conference and Civic Center Wednesday through Friday. The AGM brings together leaders from local governments, First Nations and partners, as well as sector collaborators from North and Central BC to address pressing local and regional issues, foster collaboration and explore solutions for shared advocacy and community development. The theme for this year's event is Walking Together, Honoring Relationships and Leading Change. Canada has its first confirmed case of hantavirus. Lab tests confirmed the fact that one of four Canadians isolating in BC is positive for the virus. The person, part of a couple from the Yukon, was aboard the cruise ship, the scene of a hantavirus outbreak, and received mild symptoms on Thursday, including a fever and a headache. BC Premier David Eby slammed a new energy agreement between Alberta and the federal government that was announced back on Friday. With more on the story, here's Vista Radio's Emily Javeski.
3: The deal includes a plan to keep Alberta's carbon price lower than the current federal benchmark. It also lays out a process for construction on a new pipeline to BC's coast to possibly start as early as next year, though there's still no confirmed proponent or route. Eby says the agreement amounts to rewarding bad behavior, referring to discussions around Alberta separatism. He again stressed opposition to any repeal of an oil tanker ban to BC's north coast. The BC Conservatives say the NDP government's opposition to the pipeline has left the province sidelined in the discussions. Emily Jovesky, Vista News, Victoria.
2: Sales of electric vehicles jumped in March as Canadians took advantage of federal subsidies. More than 21,000 new EVs were purchased that month, the most since December 2024, just before Ottawa paused the rebate program. Still, EVs make up just 12% of all new vehicles that are being sold. Federal Conservative MP Michael Chong plans to meet with the Taiwanese president in Taiwan this week in what Chong says is pushback against China, specifically a recent warning from the Chinese ambassador against further trips to the self-governed island by Canadian parliamentarians. Beijing considers the democracy of 24 million people a breakaway province. And in sports, from hunting with the Cougars to soaring with the Hawks, Carson Carls is NCAA bound as he posted on social media today. He is leaving the Prince George Cougars for the University of North Dakota. Last year, the 17-year-old registered 73 points in 58 games, including 20 goals. Carls, who is slated to be a high first-round pick in next month's NHL draft, was rated third among North American-born skaters in the final draft rankings by Central Scouting. Be the first to know. Get news alerts directly to your inbox by signing up at MineAchapoValleyNow.com.
4: 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It's 7:03. You're listening to 95.9 The Goat. Good morning. I'm Nick, and it's 8 degrees. Kind of sunny, kind of cloudy, and it's going to be that way all day long. It might get a little cloudier this afternoon, and we're going to be climbing all the way up to 17. Now here's Weezer.
5: The Goat.

That was the Beastie Boys. You gotta fight for your right. 95.9 The Goat. I'm Nick, and with the gas prices being so high, you've probably been doing more of this. Is it hitching a ride? Is it biking around? You'll find out in around 7 minutes. Your certain style on The Goat.

0: That was a tragically hip nautical disaster in 95.9 The Goat. I'm Nick. And with the price of gas being so high over the weekend, you probably did a lot of walking around town. You know, I saw so many people out on Saturday just enjoying the great weather, looking at the sky. It was nice and blue. It was sunny. And it was a great day to get some exercise. And even though walking is technically good for your health, it is very good for your wallet if you're able to get somewhere without having to start your car. Because when you see 184.9, 185.9, 195.9 on that gas sign, your wallet just goes, ouch, ouch, ouch. And the best thing about walking around is that when you get those steps in, you get to reward yourself with a nice meal afterwards. So you get to feed yourself instead of just your car.
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0: Oh my gosh, what am I saying? It's a Monday. It's a Tuesday that feels like a Monday, so that's okay. It's a pretty peaceful morning right now in the geographical center of BC. And yeah, it's kind of cloudy, kind of sunny. We're sitting at 8 degrees. Today's high is going to be 17. 722. Here's the Ataris.
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1: Good morning, I'm Brendan Palou. Prince George will play host to local government representatives from across the North this week. The North Central Local Government Association is hosting its annual general meeting at the Prince George Conference and Civic Center Wednesday through Friday. The AGM brings together leaders from local governments, First Nations and partners, as well as sector collaborators from North and Central BC to address pressing local and regional issues, foster collaboration and explore solutions for shared advocacy and community development. The theme for this year's event is Walking Together, Honoring Relationships and Leading Change. Canada has its first confirmed case of hantavirus. Lab tests confirmed the fact that one of four Canadians isolating in BC is positive for the virus. The person, part of a couple from the Yukon, was aboard the cruise ship, the scene of a hantavirus outbreak, and received mild symptoms on Thursday, including a fever and a headache. BC Premier David Eby slammed a new energy agreement between Alberta and the federal government that was announced back on Friday. With more on the story, here's Vista Radio's Emily Jabeski.
2: The deal includes a plan to keep Alberta's carbon price lower than the current federal benchmark. It also lays out a process for construction on a new pipeline to BC's coast to possibly start as early as next year, though there's still no confirmed proponent or route. Eby says the agreement amounts to rewarding bad behavior, referring to discussions around Alberta separatism. He again stressed opposition to any repeal of an oil tanker ban to BC's north coast. The BC Conservatives say the NDP government's opposition to the pipeline has left the province sidelined in the discussions. Emily Jovesky, Vista News, Victoria.
1: Sales of electric vehicles jumped in March as Canadians took advantage of federal subsidies. More than 21,000 new EVs were purchased that month, the most since December 2024, just before Ottawa paused the rebate program. Still, EVs make up just 12% of all new vehicles that are being sold. Federal Conservative MP Michael Chong plans to meet with the Taiwanese president in Taiwan this week in what Chong says is pushback against China, specifically a recent warning from the Chinese ambassador against further trips to the self-governed island by Canadian parliamentarians. Beijing considers the democracy of 24 million people a breakaway province. And in sports, from hunting with the Cougars to soaring with the Hawks, Carson Carls is NCAA bound as he posted on social media today. He is leaving the Prince George Cougars for the University of North Dakota. Last year, the 17-year-old registered 73 points in 58 games, including 20 goals. Carls, who is slated to be a high first-round pick in next month's NHL draft,

0: was rated third among North American-born skaters in the final draft rankings by Central Scouting. Be the first to know. Get news alerts directly to your inbox by signing up at MinaChacoValleyNow.com.
1: Thanks for the news update, Brendan. I'm Nick. You're listening to 95.9 The GOAT. We're sitting at 8 degrees right now. It's kind of sunny, kind of cloudy. Today's high is going to be 17. It's going to get a little cloudier this afternoon, and it won't rain. 7:33, George Thorogood and the Destroyers is coming up next.
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0: That was Tom Petty. You don't know how it feels. 95.9 The Goat. I'm Nick. It's 7:43. So that means if you want to go see Fraser for... Oh my gosh, I can't talk today. It was a long weekend, so that's okay. If you want to go see Fury on the Fraser Roller Derby double feature at the CN Center, it's going to be happening on Saturday. You can give me a call right now at 250-567-4909. 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
0: 95.9 The Goat. It's 7:45. I'm Nick. It's kind of sunny, kind of cloudy, and we're sitting at 8 degrees. Today's high is going to be 17, and it's going to be pretty cloudy this afternoon. And if you want to go see Fury on the Fraser Roller Derby double feature at the CN Center on Saturday, give me a call right now at 250-567-4909. Caller number 9 is going to win a pair of tickets to go see that awesome show. Here's Foreigner.
1: The Goat.

0: That was the latest one from Nickelback. Bones for the Crows. 95.9 The Goat. Hi, Nick. Who's this? Hey, 95.9 The Goat, who is this?
1: Darren.
0: Hey, Darren. So, what caller do you think you are?
1: I have 9, I hope.
0: Well, you don't have to hope anymore. Congratulations, you are caller number 9. Yes!
1: Sweet.
0: You just won a pair of tickets to go see Fury on the Fraser Roller Derby double feature at the CN Center on Saturday. Congratulations.
1: Thank you.
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0: Wow, it's like Mother Nature just woke up. It's super sunny all of a sudden. We're sitting at 8 degrees. It's also kind of windy. It's blowing to the west-northwest at 3 kilometers per hour. Today, the high is going to be 17, and it's going to be kind of cloudy in the afternoon. On the way, the Rolling Stones.
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1: Good morning, I'm Brendan Pollock. Prince George will play host to local government representatives from across the North this week. The North Central Local Government Association is hosting its annual general meeting at the Prince George Conference and Civic Center Wednesday through Friday. The AGM brings together leaders from local governments, First Nations and partners, as well as sector collaborators from North and Central BC to address pressing local and regional issues, foster collaboration and explore solutions for shared advocacy and community development. The theme for this year's event is Walking Together, Honoring Relationships and Leading Change. Canada has its first confirmed case of hantavirus. Lab tests confirmed the fact that one of four Canadians isolating in BC is positive for the virus. The person, part of a couple from the Yukon, was aboard the cruise ship, the scene of a hantavirus outbreak, and received mild symptoms on Thursday, including a fever and a headache. PC Premier David Eby slammed a new energy agreement between Alberta and the federal government that was announced back on Friday. With more on the story, here's Vista Radio's Emily Javeski.
2: The deal includes a plan to keep Alberta's carbon price lower than the current federal benchmark. It also lays out a process for construction on a new pipeline to BC's coast to possibly start as early as next year, though there's still no confirmed proponent or route. Eby says the agreement amounts to rewarding bad behavior, referring to discussions around Alberta separatism. He again stressed opposition to any repeal of an oil tanker ban to BC's north coast. The BC Conservatives say the NDP government's opposition to the pipeline has left the province sidelined in the discussions. Emily Joveski, Vista News, Victoria.
1: Sales of electric vehicles jumped in March as Canadians took advantage of federal subsidies. More than 21,000 new EVs were purchased that month, the most since December 2024, just before Ottawa paused the rebate program. Stale EVs make up just 12% of all new vehicles that are being sold. Federal Conservative MP Michael Chong plans to meet with the Taiwanese president in Taiwan this week in what Chong says is pushback against China, specifically a recent warning from the Chinese ambassador against further trips to the self-governed island by Canadian parliamentarians. Beijing considers the democracy of 24 million people a breakaway province. And in sports, from hunting with the Cougars to soaring with the Hawks, Carson Carles is NCAA bound, as he posted on social media today. He is leaving the Prince George Cougars for the University of North Dakota. Last year, the 17-year-old registered 73 points in 58 games, including 20 goals. Carles, who is slated to be a high first-round pick in next month's NHL draft, was rated third among North American-born skaters in the final draft rankings by Central Scouting. Be the first to know. Get news alerts directly to your inbox by signing up at MinechapoValleyNow.com.
3: Thanks for the news update, Brendan. Hi, Nick. You're listening to 95.9 The Goat. It's 8:03. We're sitting at 9 degrees. It's super sunny, but it should get a little cloudier later on. And we're going to be climbing all the way up to 17. Jack and Diane is coming up next.
0: Packing great rock into this hour tighter than those leather pants.
4: Almost there. Hang on a second.

95.9 The Goat. That was BTO, taking care of business. Hi, Nick. So how was your long weekend? Let me know on the Valley Goat Facebook page. Now here's Boston, more than a feeling, on The Goat.

0: 95.9 The Goat. It's 8:19. That was OLP One Man Army. I'm Nick. So how was your long weekend? Let me know on the Valley Goat Facebook page. Deborah says, busy. Bought more stuff to plant, but they will live in the greenhouse for another week. Possibly two if mornings remain so cold. You know, it should warm up, but yeah, it's a good idea you're keeping them in the greenhouse. Charlie says, not long enough. You know, that's how long weekends go. They're never long enough, because as soon as you get past the actual weekend part, and then you make your way into the long part, you know, the Victoria Day, you're like, aww. Work tomorrow. This never-ending weekend is actually coming to an end.
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0: 95.9 The Goat. I'm Nick. You know, the ironic thing is that I keep saying, oh, it's going to be cloudy this afternoon. Oh, it's going to be cloudy. But the sun is so bright right now. So maybe it might actually end up being sunny. Our high is going to be 17. Right now, we're sitting at 9. It's 8:22 a.m. right now. And here's Collective Soul.
1: The Goat.

That was The Clash, Train in Vain, 95.9 The Goat. I'm Nick, and yes, the Habs beat the Sabres last night, so they're going to be moving on to the next round of the playoffs, yes. And do you have a sports superstition? Let me know on the Valley Goat Facebook page. Now here's Youngblood, Zombie.

0: That was 5440. Love you all. 95.9 The Goat. Hi, Nick. It's 8:38. So the Montreal Canadiens won last night, and they're going to be moving on to the Eastern Conference Final. They are one of four teams remaining in the playoffs, and they are the only Canadian team. Go, Habs, go! Bring the cup home. When it comes to sports, are you superstitious? Let me know on the Valley Goat Facebook page, because the number one sports superstition is not washing your clothes. Some people will wear the same jersey, socks, underwear, whatever it is, for days and days and days following a big win. And since it's going to be a while until the Habs play the Hurricanes, just imagine the smell.
1: The Goat.
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0: It's pretty sunny right now. We're sitting at 9 degrees. Today's high is going to be 17, and it's going to be getting cloudier by the afternoon, but at least we're not going to be getting any rain. It's 8:41 a.m. right now, and Lenny Kravitz is on the way.
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0: 95.9 The Goal. That was Aurelia, Ontario rock band Bleaker with Let's Go. It's 8:48. I'm Nick, and if you're also in a Canadian band, or if you're a Canadian solo artist, submit your music right now at madeandplayitincanada.ca. 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Okay, it's not that sticky, but it'll still be sweet.
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0: 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I'm Nick, and it's all sunshine, lollipops, and rainbows with a hint of clouds right now. We're sitting at 9 today. It's going to be a little cloudier in the afternoon with a high of 17.
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1: Good morning, I'm Brendan Paul. Prince George will play host to local government representatives from across the North this week. The North Central Local Government Association is hosting its annual general meeting at the Prince George Conference and Civic Center Wednesday through Friday. The AGM brings together leaders from local governments, First Nations and partners, as well as sector collaborators from North and Central BC to address pressing local and regional issues, foster collaboration and explore solutions for shared advocacy and community development. The theme for this year's event is Walking Together, Honoring Relationships and Leading Change. Canada has its first confirmed case of hantavirus. Lab tests confirmed the fact that one of four Canadians isolating in BC is positive for the virus. The person, part of a couple from the Yukon, was aboard the cruise ship, the scene of a hantavirus outbreak, and received mild symptoms on Thursday, including a fever and a headache. BC Premier David Eby slammed a new energy agreement between Alberta and the federal government that was announced back on Friday. With more on the story, here's Vista Radio's Emily Devesky.
2: The deal includes a plan to keep Alberta's carbon price lower than the current federal benchmark. It also lays out a process for construction on a new pipeline to BC's coast to possibly start as early as next year, though there's still no confirmed proponent or route. Eby says the agreement amounts to rewarding bad behavior, referring to discussions around Alberta separatism. He again stressed opposition to any repeal of an oil tanker ban to BC's north coast. The BC Conservatives say the NDP government's opposition to the pipeline has left the province sidelined in the discussions. Emily Jovesky, Vista News, Victoria.
1: Sales of electric vehicles jumped in March as Canadians took advantage of federal subsidies. More than 21,000 new EVs were purchased that month, the most since December 2024, just before Ottawa paused the rebate program. Still, EVs make up just 12% of all new vehicles that are being sold. Federal Conservative MP Michael Chong plans to meet with the Taiwanese president in Taiwan this week in what Chong says is pushback against China, specifically a recent warning from the Chinese ambassador against further trips to the self-governed island by Canadian parliamentarians. Beijing considers the democracy of 24 million people a breakaway province. And in sports, from hunting with the Cougars to soaring with the Hawks, Carson Carls is NCAA bound as he posted on social media today. He is leaving the Prince George Cougars for the University of North Dakota. Last year, the 17-year-old registered 73 points in 58 games, including 20 goals. Carls, who is slated to be a high first-round pick in next month's NHL draft, was rated third among North American-born skaters in the final draft rankings by Central Scouting. Be the first to know. Get news alerts directly to your inbox by signing up at MinnetonkaValleyNow.com.
3: Thanks for the news update, Brendan. I'm Nick. It's 9:03 on the dot right now. I literally waited to see the 0-0 pop up for the seconds. And now it's 9 degrees. We are going to be climbing all the way up to 17, and it's going to be kind of cloudy this afternoon, but right now it's pretty sunny. 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Big Sugar's on the way.
0: With a library spanning over 50 years of the best of rock, this is The Goat.

Radiohead, Karma Police, 95.9 The Gold, Vanderhoof's World Class Rock. I'm Nick, and speaking of Vanderhoof, we are going to be celebrating a very big birthday. Our town is 100 years old. We're going to be celebrating that at Riverside Park on July 4th and 5th. Blackwater is going to be performing, The Headpins 2, Trooper, and Tom Cochran. And if you want to apply to become a volunteer, or if you want to sell food at the event, you can go to vanderhoof.ca/centennial. 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

0: That was Pearl Jam, Daughter, 95.9 The Goat. I'm Nick, and this weekend, so many people were buying plants. It was amazing to see because, you know, gardening's a lot of fun. And when you grow your own plants and food, it's a lot cheaper than buying it at the grocery store, especially when it's things like asparagus. And the coolest thing is that asparagus, like, you just buy the seeds, you don't really buy a plant because there isn't an actual asparagus plant. Like, when I found this out last year, I was so shocked because it's not like there's a bush that sprouts a bunch of asparagus and there's no branch or vines. You just put the seeds in the ground and they just stick up like rods. It's so neat.
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That was the Red Hot Chili Peppers, Danny, California, 95.9 The Goats, 9:30. I'm Nick, and it's just so sunny right now. We're sitting at 10 degrees. Today's high is going to be 17, and it's going to be kind of cloudy this afternoon. Here's Kenny Loggins, Danger Zone on The Goat.

0: 95.9 The GOAT. That was Neil Young, Downtown. I'm Nick, and the Montreal Canadiens won last night. Yes, they are the last Canadian team in the playoffs, and they're one of four teams left in the Stanley Cup playoffs. Wow. One of those teams is going to win the cup, and it might be the Canadiens, so go Habs, go. And after they won, I went to Independent to buy some groceries, and I was in a lucky mood. So I went to the cash, and I bought a scratcher, like a scratcher ticket, scratch ticket, whatever you call them, scratching game. You can tell I don't gamble too often, eh? And it was only $2. I brought it home, and it said, wow, Diamond Dazzler, you can win up to $20,000. I was like, sweet. So then I scratched the first row, nothing. The second row, nothing. The third row, nothing. I made it all the way to the sixth row. And as soon as I scratched everything, it said, sorry, no prize. Well, that was a letdown. I wanted to win the 20K.
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0: catch when Rock Band the Sheepdogs. Nobody but you. 95.9 The Goat. It's 9:49. I'm Nick. And if you're also in a Canadian band, just like the Sheepdogs, or if you're a Canadian solo artist, submit your music right now on madeandplayedincanada.ca. Never know, you might actually hear it on The Goat one day. Wouldn't that be cool? You're driving down Burrard. You hear your song come on The Goat, and everyone in your car is singing along. They're dancing in their seat. They're trying to remember the lyrics to a song you wrote. Something you sang, you produced. I don't know. There's a lot of things that go into making music. And you can tell I've never made music before. So if you have, submit it at madeandplayedincanada.ca.
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0: Now the BC band Moist, Black Roses, 95.9 The Goat. I'm Nick, and those clouds look so cool. They're like cotton balls floating around in that blue sky. We're sitting at 10, today's high is going to be 17, and we're not going to get any rain today. The Boss is coming up next.
1: Rock, done right. This is The Goat.

The Montreal Canadiens pulled off a huge win last night. So are you superstitious when it comes to sports? Let me know on the Valley Goat Facebook page. Now here's Edwin.

0: That was the latest one from Seether, Lost All Control, 95.9 The Goat. I'm Nick, and the Montreal Canadiens beat the Buffalo Sabres in overtime last night, 3-2, yes! Such a nerve-wracking game, but at least they won, and Canada still has a team in the Stanley Cup playoffs. A quarter of the teams are officially Canadian. And when it comes to sports, are you superstitious? Let me know on the Valley Goat Facebook page, because I am very superstitious when it comes to hockey games. Like, I don't believe in any of those, like, you walk on a crack, you break your mother's back, or you walk under a ladder, it's good, bad luck, or it's bad luck if you open an umbrella inside. No, I don't believe any of those ones. But when the Habs are on, I never say we are going to win. Because every time I said that in the past, they lost. When they got destroyed by Buffalo 8-3, I was texting my dad when it was 3-0 for Montreal. And I was like, oh my gosh, we're going to win this. It's game over. Oh my gosh, Montreal is beating Buffalo. And then we lost that one in a disastrous fashion. But at least we won game 7, and that's all that counts.
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95.9 The Goat. That was the Headstones, An Effort to Forget. Hi, Nick. So if you're not a Leafs fan, this is going to make you laugh. And if you are one, well, it's going to make you pretty upset. It's official that the Montreal Canadiens have accomplished more in 3 weeks than the Leafs in the past decade. I love making fun of the Leafs, especially since they get so much attention. They overshadow every other hockey team in Canada, despite being so, so mediocre on so many levels. It's unreal. So the Montreal Canadiens won 2 playoff series in the past 3 weeks compared to the Leafs, who only won 2 in the past decade. That's 10 years. Wow, they're bad. If this

0: makes you cry. I'll give you some Kleenex.
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0: That was the hip. Weekings on 95.9 The Goat. I'm Nick, and if you're also in a Canadian band just like The Hip, or if you're a Canadian solo artist, submit your music right now on madeandplayitincanada.ca. 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And this is a great initiative. 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Listening to The Goat will be like you're taking a big bottle of maple syrup and you're pouring it straight into your ears. Okay, it won't be that sticky, but it'll still be sweet. The Goat.
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6: 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The Goat.

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1: Yeah, long story.

0: 95.9 The Goat. That was the Northern Pikes. Girl with a Problem. I'm Nick. It's 11 o'clock, and we are sitting at 11 degrees. It's so sunny and kind of cloudy at the same time. We're going to be climbing all the way up to 17, and it should be getting cloudier this afternoon. REM is on the way.
1: From trails to the office, this is The Goat.

That was Broken Love, Like a Drug, 95.9 The Goat. I'm Nick. It's 11:08 right now, and you know, what did you do this weekend? Let me know on the Valley Goat Facebook page. Now here's Kiss, I Was Made for Loving You, on 95.9 The Goat.

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0: That was Idolize, Tokyo Rose, 95.9 The GOAT. I'm Nick. So how did you spend your Victoria Day long weekend? Let me know on the Valley GOAT Facebook page. Deborah says, busy. Bought more stuff to plant, but they will live in my new greenhouse for another week, possibly two, if mornings remain so cold. Yeah, the garden centers were packed this weekend. Tina says she had an awesome weekend planting in her greenhouse, sat down at the lake on her dock, and enjoyed the sun. The best thing was last night when the Montreal Canadiens won. Yes! I agree with you there. All I did was watch hockey and relaxed like a potato. And Charlie says, not long enough. Yeah, it never is.
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0: 1.959. No matter where you look, it's expensive. So, yeah, I took advantage of the nice weather to walk. And it's great when you're walking around. You see the blue sky. You see the cotton ball clouds. You wave hello to people. They wave back to you. They also say hello. And you get to have these random conversations with random people all over town. It's really neat. And also, instead of fueling your car, you get to stop at a great restaurant and fuel yourself with some delicious food.
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0: 95.9 The GOAT. That was Pink Floyd. Another Brick in the Wall, Part 2. The epitome of rebellion. I'm Nick. That's it for me. Thank you so, so much for hanging out. Have a great rest of your Tuesday that feels like a Monday. Matt is going to be here next, and I'll see you tomorrow.
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1: Good afternoon, I'm Brendan Palu. Prince George Fire Crews responded to a business fire downtown last night just before 11 in the 1200 block of 4th Avenue. According to the city, the blaze resulted in about $150,000 in damage. Crews arrived to find an exterior electrical room and stairwell to the second floor fully involved in flames. Firefighters extinguished the blaze and were able to contain it to the exterior of the building. The building was unoccupied at the time, however, several businesses were affected due to electrical damage and smoke in the building. There were no reported injuries, and the cause of the blaze remains under investigation. Energy drinks, specifically concerns about their consumption, were on the agenda during last week's school board meeting in Quesnel. A motion was passed to put out a media release sharing the effects and concerns around energy drink consumption. With more on the file, here's Board Chair Lisa Boudreau.
2: I've actually heard from several parents and several teachers, and I was called upon to bring this forward to the board. We had a recent death in our country of a teenager that passed away because they had an energy drink that maybe combined with a medication.
1: Boudreau says it's just a way of sharing awareness and taking care of kids. Canada has its first confirmed case of hantavirus. Lab tests confirm the fact one of four Canadians isolating in BC is positive for the virus. The person, who is part of a couple from the Yukon, was aboard the cruise ship scene of a hantavirus outbreak and showed mild symptoms on Thursday, including a fever and a headache. Provincial Health Officer Dr. Bonnie Henry says strict infection control measures were put in place immediately.
3: But I want to emphasize that hantavirus is a very different virus than the other respiratory viruses that we've been dealing with, like COVID, like influenza, like measles. And it remains one that we do not consider to have pandemic potential.
1: A familiar face will make UNBC history during this month's convocation ceremony in Prince George. Holly McVeigh, a Métis scholar from Rocky Mountain House, Alberta, will become the first two-time valedictorian in school history May 29th. After being selected for the distinction when she received her Bachelor of Science in Biology back in 2021, Holly will rise to deliver the valedictorian address during Convocation Ceremony 2 after crossing the stage to receive her Master of Science in Natural Resources and Environmental Studies. Since arriving at UNBC a decade ago, Holly has become immersed in campus culture and governance, working across departments such as Student Life, Recruitment, the First Nations Center, and the Office of Indigenous Initiatives, among others. And it's a huge win for minor football in Prince George and across the North. A new five-step grassroots program is being launched by Football BC, and a well-known high school coach from the Northern Capital is one of the guys in charge. Mike Rositano says the new Northern Development Initiative will be about getting players ready for the next level, wherever that may be.
4: Players, though, they're going to get specialized coaching. They're going to get one-on-one with some phenomenal coaches, the way I look at it. Like, these are some really good people that want to come out and help. They're just going to have an environment where it's going to be fun. They're going to learn. They're going to learn how to be part of a team. And they're going to learn discipline. It's a win-win for everybody that gets involved.
1: All players expressing an interest must reach out via an online form by June 5th, while a Zoom meeting is also slated for June 2nd. Be the first to know. Get news alerts directly to your inbox by signing up at MinechacoValleyNow.com.
5: Well, thank you so much for the update, and good afternoon. It's Matt here with you. You are listening to The GOAT, and it's time for the weather, which is honestly looking pretty good. And also very similar to what we saw on Friday. 14 degrees our daytime high, partly cloudy for quite a bit of today with a little bit of sunshine, and 6 degrees the overnight low. That's all we got. So let's get this hour and this afternoon kicked off right with Green Day. Here's Time of Your Life on The GOAT.
6: 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It's all we play. And it's all you'll hear. This is The GOAT.

0: There's Linkin Park. Heavy is the crown here on the GOAT. Afternoon, it's Matt here with you, and you know what? Victoria Day, a long weekend, is officially behind us now. Honestly, feels like I've kind of just packed a whole bunch of stuff into the three action-packed days. Kind of felt like a month. Well, not literally, but you get the gist. And whether you were doing something fun, maybe you're camping, you had a road trip, barbecue, yard work, fishing, or just relaxing, whatever you were doing, you somehow need another weekend already, just to recover from this one. Like, it was crazy. I was just busy moving, honestly, so it was a little boring, if anything. A little exciting, too, at the same time, for, you know, like, new prospects of, ooh, I could put this here, like, you know, stuff like that, simple things. But, well, the weekend's over. And how was it? This is our after-action report time now. I want to know how your long weekend was. What did you get up to? You can let me know on the Facebook page. It's Valley Goat.
1: The Goat.
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0: There's John Fogarty with Center Field on the Goat. Afternoon, it's Matt here with you. And honestly, May long always does, in fact, bring to us the start of summer. At least lots of people call it the kickoff of summer when it comes to Canada, for the most part. Granted, it was a little cold overnight and then into Monday just a little bit, but I still say overall, it is looking like signs of summer. You're starting to see more trailers everywhere. Boats are moving around a lot more often. Folks are lining up at the coffee spots a little earlier. The Timmy's drive-thru was awfully full. A couple early mornings, too. And, well, suddenly, everyone's got somewhere to be. Especially over the May long, because, like, planning to go somewhere is definitely the vibe. At least in my world. If I wasn't moving actively, I would have done it like that. So, even though the weather is still feeling kind of nice, and it was relatively okay over the course of our long weekend, I want to know if you took advantage of it, or what else did you do for your May long weekend. You can let me know what you got up to on the Facebook page. It's Valley Goat.
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0: There's Blink-182 with Damn It, and that's right here on The GOAT. Afternoon, Matt here with you, and we've been talking a long weekend and how yours was. And maybe you got a little bit of recovering to do. Because I kind of do feel like today is one of those days where half the town, mentally, we're still on vacation a little bit here. But you just got to take some time, put one foot in front of the other, and just remember how regular life works. Remember, that coffee isn't going to make itself. You got to make it. And maybe you're the one that has to fill out the spreadsheet about, apple saplings. Sure, that was the first thing that came to mind. Whatever it is, just hopefully you can get back into your rhythm after that beautiful long weekend we had. And welcome back to reality. But can I at least point this out? As a consolation prize, we got a short work week. It's only 4 days.
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0: There we go. It's 1 o'clock here on the GOAT. Afternoon, Matt here with you, and it's time to take another look at the weather. So we shall. And it is looking still incredibly similar to Friday's. It's kind of freaky. 14 degrees the daytime high, partly cloudy for quite a bit of today, too, along with some sunshine. It's not going to be overcasty. And then 6 degrees the overnight low, sitting at 13 at the moment. That's what we got. So let's get going here now with the Stone Temple Pilots. Here is Plush on the GOAT.
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0: There's Colin James with Five Long Years here on the GOAT. Afternoon, it's Matt here with you. And I saw a post on Facebook just a little bit earlier about it being foggy this morning. Was it really? I kind of slept a lot. I may or may not have been up at 10. I don't neither confirm nor deny these allegations at this time. However, with it potentially being a foggy morning, I hope it was, I think it's vibes. It really is. It changes the whole vibe of the whole day. Makes everything almost feel peaceful, quiet, a little cinematic in a way, too. And it is a little bit of a weird way, because some people absolutely hate driving through fog first thing in the morning. Me? Nah. I'm all about it. I love, like, dark and kind of gloomy weather. It's beautiful. And it really does depend whether you're enjoying the scenery of it being foggy, or you're just trying really hard to not miss your turn. The
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0: There's Triumph Rocky Mountain Way on the GOAT. Afternoon, it's Matt here with you. And you know what? This northern BC fog can get especially thick. It's kind of ridiculous. You can go from perfectly clear skies to suddenly barely seeing down the road in like 30 seconds flat. I've experienced it. I'm sure you have too, whether you were driving or the passenger. But there is still something pretty cool about those misty mountain mornings. Beautiful. A little alliteration for you there. And around here especially, when the sun starts burning through it, it's beautiful. There was this one road trip I took. I was going to Edmonton. And, you know, you can pretty much just take Highway 16 and get directly there. And so when I was still on the BC side of the border, but approaching Jasper and getting into Alberta, it just got, like, pitch black foggy at, like, 8 o'clock at night. And this was in the summer, too. Like, it wasn't, like, an overcasty day or anything. It just all of a sudden went, whoo, and it was terrifying. that was honestly scarier than the blizzard I had to drive through. Same route with just whiteout conditions, but this one was fogout conditions. And it was really dark and it was kind of scary, but it was also vibes at the same time. Big fan.
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0: 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Keep your hands to yourself here on 95.9 The GOAT. Afternoon, Matt here with you. And we were talking a little fog, but you know what? I didn't really give you a chance to answer into the question, I suppose. Well, there never really was a question. I'm kind of just curious. What do you think of fog? Do you like it, or are you against it? Pro-fog, anti-fog. Do you hate low clouds, or do you like high-up-in-the-sky clouds? See, it's kind of a weird question, but I know I can't be the only one that just wakes up, looks out their window, sees a foggy day, and thinks, ooh, cool. Like, I'm telling you, that is my genuine reaction. So if you're like me, if you're a little weird, let me know on the Facebook page. It's Valley Goat.
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0: And just like that, it's 2 o'clock here on the GOAT. Afternoon, it's Matt here with you. And at 2 o'clock, let's take a look at the weather. It still isn't really changing at all. Still 14 degrees the daytime high, partly cloudy, 6 the overnight low, and 13 at the moment. Yep, still is. We're still not at the daytime high. So let's keep moving. Well, eventually we'll get there. And then it will be nice. Allegedly. But either way, we do have to keep moving. We got 5440 up now with One Day in Your Life on the GOAT.
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0: That's Buck Cherry lit up, and it's here on the GOAT. Afternoon, Matt here with you. And what's the dumbest way you ever injured yourself? I was reminiscing about an injury I acquired when I was at a camp. It was a Boy Scouts camp, and it was in the mountains in Alberta, the Rockies in Alberta, and it was at a ranch. It was really cool. We got to just go like horseback riding in the wilderness and be like real cowboys. It was so cool. But anyway, there was this one day, I guess you could say, we were playing capture the flag in the woods. And it's like an unkempt wood. It's not like there's like trails in there because lots of people wander through. No, it's a wood. It's woods in the middle of nowhere on the side of a mountain. And it was all kinds of fun until I impaled my leg with a stick. I still to this day don't know how it happened, but it went in one side of the back of my calf and went out the other. There's no hole now. There is a scar, but that's my weirdest injury for sure. The weirdest and dumbest way I've ever injured myself. And I want to know what yours is. Can you beat that? Accidental impalement of leg with stick? Vis-a-vis Boy Scouts camping? Or if it's even something as simple as like you stubbed your toe one time and then while you were jumping around in pain, you stubbed the other one. Because that would be pretty funny, and it's also kind of a dumb way to hurt yourself.
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2: 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You know you drive me up a wall, the way you make good for all the nasty tricks you pull. Seems like we're making up more.

There's Dear Rouge, Meet Me at the Rio on the GOAT. Afternoon, Matt here with you, and we are talking your dumbest injury you've ever had, or dumbest way you've injured yourself. And the worst part, honestly, of explaining some of these injuries to people afterwards, nobody wants to really admit, right, that you pulled your muscle reaching for the remote. Or something as simple as that. You bruised yourself just trying to carry all of the groceries in on one trip.

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Stevie knows that nobody's gonna bring me down. Cause me and Stevie, see, we're gonna be sending on the fucking funky sound. 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Come on, sailing on. Just sailing on.

0: There's Nickelback with Photograph, and it's right here on The GOAT. Afternoon, it's Matt here with you, and we are talking the worst or dumbest way that you ever injured yourself. That is the better way to ask it, I think. So, do we have any answers on the Facebook page? We sure do. And I want to share them with you, because some of these are pretty funny. So, we got one with Jessie saying that she was riding her bike, her and her brother, and they saw their neighbor doing yard work. Well, this is when they were kids, by the way. She said she was 9. So, sees the neighbor doing yard work. Neighbor has a pile of sticks. Ooh, fun. My mountain bike can traverse the sticks. And so she drives right over the pile of sticks and gets a big old shiv right up the knee from the sticks. Ooh, not fun at all. And she still has the scar to prove it. She even sent me the picture. So that definitely is not a fun way to hurt yourself, but it sure is a silly way. So, so Jesse, we're glad you're okay, but at least we can have a good laugh at that, because that is arguably pretty funny.
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0: Just like that, 3 o'clock here on the GOAT. Afternoon, Matt here with you, and we have some weather for you. Are you ready? Here it goes. 14 degrees the daytime high. It's also our current temp. Partly cloudy as well still. 6 degrees the overnight low. And yeah, it's just going to continue to be a little partly cloudy for the rest of the day. So now we can get this hour underway. We shall. With some Alice in Chains. It's here on the GOAT.
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0: There's Brian Adams. Summer is 69, right here on The GOAT. Afternoon, it's Matt here with you. And what was the best part of your long weekend? We talked about what you did, but I want to know what was the best. Because not necessarily everyone's weekend was going to be fun, right? So now that the long weekend are over, everybody's got to have a moment that you're going to remember from it. Could have been the campfire on that Saturday night, getting all set up and everything. Maybe it was just having a barbecue because your parents came over. Like, it could be anything, right? And it's totally up to you. Could even just be sleeping in. What was the best part of this May long weekend for you? Because even sometimes, best weekends, not even about the big plans, could just be about finally slowing down a little bit. So, let me know, what was the best part? And you do so on the Facebook page. It's Valley Goat.
1: The Goat.
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0: Yeah, Mom always warned us. 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

0: Guess who? No time on the GOAT. Afternoon, it's Matt here with you, and we are talking the best part of your long weekend. And honestly, long weekends do kind of always seem to move at a different speed. I don't know if you've noticed this as well, but Fridays, like finishing out that work day, it felt a little endless. Then all of a sudden, it's Monday night, and you're wondering, what even happened? Where am I? Where did my pants go? Okay, well, maybe you're not wondering the last one. That could just be me. But you're still definitely moving through the time, and you can be enjoying it. So, with that being the case, what did you enjoy about your weekend? What was the best part of your May-long weekend? You can let me know on the Facebook page. It's Valley Goat.
1: The Goat. Turn it up and hold on tight. 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

0: It's John Mellencamp with Pink Houses, and that's right here on The GOAT. Afternoon, it's Matt here with you, and we do have some answers on the Facebook page for the best thing about the May long weekend. And, well, it seems like everybody just had a quiet weekend. Nobody went anywhere and had any fun of any kind. Well, at the very least, the people that are messaging in are just saying that either it wasn't long enough or they just relaxed, which, fair play. That is, honestly, the best way to take a weekend, I think. Just do nothing. Just chill. The week is for when it's time to be busy. The weekend, the long one, as a matter of fact, that is when you relax. You chillax. But maybe not every single time. Okay, well, maybe not every weekend. But, like, hey, come on, May long. Somebody had to gone somewhere. And if you did, let me know on the Facebook page. It is Valley Goat.
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1: But don't worry, we're not going anywhere. Or we're actually not allowed to leave the country. Yeah, long story.

Take the reins, take them from the night. Push the pawn right through the pass. And this one's for the silence and the questions that it brings, and the smell of time and the reverence.

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1: Good afternoon, I'm Brendan Paulu. The Prince George RCMP say one person is in custody following an incident that occurred just before 10 o'clock Sunday morning. Mounties were advised that an unauthorized man was in the rail yard near Terminal Boulevard and Industrial Way, who appeared to have a firearm in his possession. Corporal Jennifer Cooper says it was reported the man was acting suspiciously and attempting to enter buildings, vehicles, and even trains.
2: Upon police arrival, the suspect attempted to flee and police officers made maneuvers to stop the vehicle. Once stopped, a police officer discharged their service pistol at the suspect, and the man was subsequently arrested after a brief struggle. A search of the suspect and his vehicle located a firearm and ammunition.
1: Cooper says no injuries have been reported. The suspect, identified as 31-year-old Daniel Patrick Finke, was remanded into custody until his next court appearance. It was a busy end to the May-long weekend for Prince George fire crews. At about 11 p.m. last night, crews responded to a downtown business fire on the 1200 block of 4th Avenue that resulted in $150,000 in damage and no injuries. Firefighters discovered an exterior electrical room and stairwell to the second floor fully involved. Now, the building was unoccupied at the time and the blaze was later extinguished. However, several businesses were affected due to the electrical damage and smoke. The cause of the fire remains under investigation. The lifeline for us and the league is still the draft. That's from Prince George Cougars head coach and general manager Mark Lamb, following the departure of star defenseman Carson Carls, who committed to the University of North Dakota on Monday after 2 years with the club. Lamb says he knew about the NCAA offer staring the 17-year-old in the face, and that this wasn't something that just came out of the blue.
3: Great kid, great family, kept myself and Jim Playfair up to speed on what was going on. And this just didn't happen over the last few days. It's been going on all year. There's good hockey players have good options.
1: Earlier this year, Cougars goalie and San Jose Sharks top prospect Josh Ravensbergen committed to Michigan State, while forwards Brock Such and Riley Asher also expected to attend St. Cloud State in Nebraska, Omaha this fall. And a familiar face will make UNBC history during this month's convocation ceremony in Prince George. Holly McVay, a Métis scholar from Rocky Mountain House, Alberta, will become the first two-time valedictorian in school history May 29th. After being selected for the distinction when she received her Bachelor of Science in Biology back in 2021, Holly will rise to deliver the valedictorian address during convocation's ceremony number 2 after crossing the stage to receive her Master of Science in Natural Resources and Environmental Studies. Be the first to know. Get news alerts directly to your inbox by signing up at MinechacoValleyNow.com.
4: Well, thank you so much for the update. Good afternoon. It's Matt here with you. You are listening to The Goat. And it's time for the weather. What's it doing? It's cloudy. And 14 degrees, the daytime high. It's also our current temp. 6 is the overnight low, and it'll be a little partly cloudy getting into tonight as well. But that's kind of all we got for you. So let's get this hour on the road with Marcy Playground here on The Goat.
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0: There's Volbeat. Wait a minute, my girl. I know that's not how they say it, but either way, it's right here on the GOAT. So, afternoon. It's Matt here with you. And I saw, like, the dumbest question that I've ever seen on social media. And I desperately want to ask you it, because I think it is so stupid that it's really funny. If animals could text each other, which one would be the most annoying? Huh? Who thought of this? Like, what a dumb question. I think it's geese, though. Like, Canada gooses or Canadian geese? Just immediately the most annoying textures, I would say. On the planet, if that. Just constant messages for no reason. Aggressive energy, yelling at everybody. Cats would just be mean. They wouldn't answer you. Like, it's such a stupid question, but I'm really liking it. What about dogs? Oh, dogs would just over-text you. That might be annoying. What do you think? What animal would be the most annoying for you to receive a text message from if they could? You can let me know on the Facebook page. It's Valley Goat.
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0: That's Mad Season with River of Deceit here on The GOAT. Afternoon, it's Matt here with you, and we are talking if animals could text each other, which one would be the most annoying? it's so stupid. But I thought about the dogs a little bit more, and you know what? They would definitely like text you like their overly excited friend. That's what it would feel like. Sends like 8 messages, everything in caps, and they're all spread out. It's never a paragraph. It's just constant single messages of like one statement and then moving on to the next one. Which might be all right. Most people, if you like dogs, then you're kind of used to that mentality anyway. The more you think about it, though, animals having phones, it's so stupid. But it's also so funny at the same time. Like, if they could even make phone calls. Like, I know that our pets, they'd just be calling, like, where are you? Oh, I miss you. Oh, my God, when are you coming home? You know, they'd just be kind of ridiculous. Kind of like this question, which I still want you to answer. And you can do so by going to the Facebook page. It's Valley Goat.
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3: 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That's PLEINAD.
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0: There's the cult Fire Woman, and it's here on The Goat. Afternoon, it's Matt here with you, and we're wrapping up the topic of if animals could text, who would be the most annoying? And I think it's skunks. Because, like, what do skunks even do? what are they for? Nothing, really. Just to be smelly. Yeah. Well, either way. Any way you kind of look at it, it would just be kind of ridiculous. Because as soon as you give anybody a phone, including us as humans, we are animals after all, it just makes us stupid. Like, I know for a fact I'm not as smart as I was before smartphones. When I had a BlackBerry Bold, I was chilling. I was like the king. I could play Block Breaker and I could send a text at the same time. And doing that as a 9-year-old was pretty cool.
1: The Goat.
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